0: When I was performing in Chile, I met a young singer-songwriter, brilliant and lovely and carries on a tradition from down there of having young people write songs that are meaningful and willing to take risks for them. And we'll also sing a song together, which is written by a woman who was willing to take risks under dictatorships and terrible oppression and repression. And out of this whole tradition comes this young man I will introduce to you with a wonderful spirit and really ready to throw himself into whatever battle seems appropriately humane. So please welcome Nano Stern.
1: Muchas gracias. Thank you and good evening. I just want to say, Joan, in behalf of the people of Chile, no? Thank you for going over there and shedding your light on our land in the darkest of hours. Gracias a la vida.

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2: Yeah, black and black and the white, no, it's just a little bit.

Manoro fauru wa minja gawu Giba gorko wa juji Wa gorko fadi ba dabdam Risku da wa Allah Mu'alla wa ki woda katando Oh, yedu gamanda woda, oh lale Oh, yedu

And the poor boy did wander down in the lowlands. A poor boy did roam. By his friends he was neglected. The boy looked as if rejected. Oh, the poor little fisher boy, so far away from home. He stood on the beach, and round him flowed the waters. He stood on the beach, but alas, no father came. Here I am, a stranger, exposed to every danger, said the poor.

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She desired the boy to go, and the tears came from her eyes as she heard the boy's cries for the poor little fisher boy so far away from home. She begged of her father for him some employment. 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

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'Tis many the day he labored for his noble master. 'Tis many the day he labored until he became a man. Now he tells a stranger of the hardships and the danger of a poor little fisher boy so far away from home.

0: pest. 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I cannot have a beau at all. They all skip out there in the fall. One by one they'll all clear out, thinking to better themselves, no doubt, caring little how far they go from the poor little girls of Ontario. First I got mashed on Charlie Brown, the nicest fellow in all the town. He tipped his hat and sailed away, and now he's settled in Manitoba. One by one they'll all clear out, thinking to better themselves, no doubt, caring little how far they go from the poor little girls of Ontario. Then Henry Maynard with his white cravat, his high stiff collar and his new plug hat. He said if he'd stayed he'd have to beg, and now he's settled in Winnipeg. One by one they'll all clear out, thinking to better themselves, no doubt, caring little how far they go from the poor little girls of Ontario. Then my long-legged druggist with his specs on his nose, I really thought that he'd propose, but he sold his bottle shop and now he's gone clear out to little Saskatchewan. One by one they'll all clear out, thinking to better themselves, no doubt, caring little how far they go from the poor little girls of Ontario. I'll pack my clothes in a carpet sack. I'll go out there and I'll never come back. I'll find me a husband and a good one too if I have to go through to Caribou. One by one we'll all clear out, thinking to better ourselves, no doubt, caring little how far we go from the old, old folks of Ontario.
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When years had passed some twa or three, the same beggar barrel come o'er yon lee, saying, "Good wife, for your courtesy, will you lodge a sleepier man, little ya toad outy?" A beggar, I'll never lodge again, I had na doth her between my ain. 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Oh, all wavy, what would ye gie for a 60 year jean to see? A bairn on her back and another at her knee, and another at the road coming home, little ya toad outy.

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First I was sweet on a man named Len. He owned a good farm, but he had a yen to see the Peace Country and try his luck. Now he's at Grand Prairie, and here I'm stuck. For one by one they have all cleared out, hoping to better themselves, no doubt, caring but little how far they have gone from a poor lone girl in Saskatchewan. 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

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I thought it would be the perfect match, but he seemed in no hurry to take a wife. Now he's prospecting at Yellowknife, and one by one they have all cleared out, hoping to better themselves, no doubt, caring but little how far they have gone from a poor lone girl in Saskatchewan. I've made reservations with TCA. I'm off to the north and I'm going to stay. I won't give up till I've found a mate, if I have to follow to Bering Strait.

a consentito miei. 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Oh, the firmers, bonny dozer, she would rise to bar the door. Will young and there a roll, then let the mean chain here se brei. Oh, he took a torrent from his belt and blew a cloud.

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He had only one daughter, she was comely and fair. And great lords of honour came to court this young man. And the first came to court her was a squire so bright. He courted young Betsy by day and by night. My houses and freelands I'll resign unto thee, if you tell me your father, my bonny Bentie. 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He courted young Betsy by day and by night. My houses and freelands I'll resign unto thee, if you tell me your father, my bonny Bentie. 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He courted young Betsy by day and by night. 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He is led by a dog, by a chain and a bell. My father is a beggar of good charity, and indeed he's my father, says Bonny Bentie. No, no, says the squire, you will not be me. No, no, says the merchant, nor neither will me. Hold on, says the sailor, let beggars agree. Come into my harems, my bonny Bentie. As Betsy's old father stood at his own door, saying, don't slight my daughter because she is poor. She's not dressed in her silks or her silks in apparel. 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She's me bonny brown girl. And when that he left down the last of his store, hold on, says the beggar, here's 10,000 more.

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God put the moon up there. He gave you night by night. You better let God moon alone. The moon ain't worrying you, better let God moon alone. The moon ain't worrying you, oh Russia, get out on your